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Mankato 2220 Carson Folana driving complaint eastbound Highway 99 from Outpost 17. Caller reporting a white Jeep with a Minnesota 28 of Lincoln X-ray Sam. 488 does come back to a 24 Jeep, white in color. Looks like a Jeep Compass. Complaint was varying speeds over center and fog. Information time at 1933.

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1: 2120.

0: Pinkito 2220 cars for aggressive driving complaints of some kind. I have a caller that still sees the vehicles northbound 169 from the 65, reporting a black passenger car, last digits are 407 of the plate, and a hatchback. Caller heard a loud popping noise, appear to be traveling together, weaving through lanes.
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1: Go ahead.
0: My caller is stuck at the red light. The vehicle took a left on Broadway. Stated the vehicle ran the red light at that intersection.
1: 10-4.
0: I'll go ahead and disconnect.

0: Ninja KLSP 256.
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0: I disconnected with a caller. The county has the information as well. When I asked her if it was a loud exhaust or a possible firearm, she was unsure, just stated the popping was back-to-back and very loud while the vehicles were traveling at a high rate of speed. The caller also lives somewhere on Broadway as well, so she turned off and lost sight of the vehicles.
1: 10-4.
0: 2152.

0: Marshall 2310, Carson Fulian, driving complaint, Westbound 90 from the 5-8. Caller reporting a gray crossover SUV with a 28 of Lincoln Victor Edward 4456 does not come back on file, with speeding 85 to 90 miles per hour. Information time 2153.
1: Roger Denver.
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1: Marshall, 2320 cars for a 1050 vehicle rollover. Called in by a witness who is on scene. I believe the county's starting medical. Vehicle's in the ditch. It's a Chevy Cruze, black in color. Occupants appear not injured out of the vehicle, not blocking.
0: 6 28 10 4 from Worthington.
1: Copy, 2203.

Mankato, 2220 cars and 2210 cars informing a driving complaint westbound Highway 60 from Alpha State 87. Caller reporting a GMC Terrain and a Dodge Colorado dark blue pickup that were traveling behind her at varying speeds. While traveling together, they were shutting their headlights off and then turning them back on. Again, westbound Highway 60 from the 87 information time at 2221.

0: 627.75 is en route with 1 to Abbott.
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Mankato 2220 cars and 2210 cars in full lane of driving. Complaint information from Faribault County. Southbound Highway 22 from Outpost 32 on a Toyota van with the plate of Frank X-ray Robert 155 traveling well under the speed limit over center and fog. Information time 2345.

0: Partial 2325 for an active driving complaint, eastbound 90 at the 29 for a dark colored crossover SUV varying speeds over the center line consistently. Caller is going to be in a Magnum semi. Blue cab, white trailer behind this vehicle. And 628, it's our frequent caller. Do you want me to keep him on?
1: Yeah, that's okay, thanks.
0: Time for it.

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1: 10-7, 2 o'clock, have a good night.
2: 320, Rochester, same traffic.
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3: 519, Marshall.
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3: 10-7, good night.
1: 10-7, 2 o'clock, have a good night.
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0: Rochester, 2150 cars for possible 1050, eastbound Interstate 94 between mile marker 207 and 206 for a Ford crash detection. I'm calling the number back now.
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0: left 2 to Rinker 1.
1: Good morning, Jason.
0: Morning, Tom. I'll be 1-7 today. You did finish up. I'll be tacking. Lenny's off. Adam will be on the roller. I will have the roller brought out there for him.
1: Copy that.
0: Hut 6.
1: Go ahead, Jason.
0: Good morning, Blake. Matt went to get tack and material. You'll be in the Bobcat. Jacob's going to be shoveling. Jared's going to be raking. Travis will be raking. Dylan and Alex will be flagging. They can set up the flags where they need to be. From yesterday, they got a little bit in town, and then throat curves where they were yesterday. If any of you guys start getting roller ready to go, have Big On bring the roller out to the job site. And I need 201, get 201 fired up and get that underneath the water spout and get that starting to fill with water for me.
1: Copy.
0: Thank you.

0: Dispatch cruise code 3 in Hutchinson 1555 Sherwood Street Southeast, room 248 on a stroke.
1: 20 says 72.
0: $27.72, and it'll be the Stonebrook building. Use the front door.

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1: Go ahead, Nathan.
0: I have a deer in the middle of the road, eastbound 14, just east of 22. Maybe a car deer crash also, but the deer's in the left lane. I'll try and get him in that head that way as well.
2: 10-4, 14 in Rockford.
0: 649. Mankato Patrol, Mankato Maintenance.
3: Mankato 1, go ahead, dispatch.
0: Eastbound 14, just east of Highway 22. Report of a dead deer in the left lane. I got a trooper heading that way as well.
3: 10-4, we'll get somebody out there.
0: Well, thank you.

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0: Hey, good morning.
1: 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One, so thank you, thank you. SB172. Can I shift? 10-8-6-55.

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1: 2302, Marshall.
0: 2302.
1: Thanks, Jeff. Good morning.
0: Morning, 658.
1: That's good, thank you.
0: Trooper was able to clear the lane. It's in the median now, that deer.
2: 10-4.
0: SV.
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0: Morning, 658.
1: 1768, Marshall.
0: 1768.
1: I'll be 10-8. 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

0: Marshall 23, 10 cars information on a driving complaint that's possibly at the Speedway gas station in Jackson. Vehicle was westbound on 90. Hell yeah. Higher of speed crossing center and fog at one point entered the median. Information only 737.
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0: Mankato 2220 cars for us. 12 vehicle not blocking. Southbound 169 at mile marker 59. Flares on my own left shoulder. Drivers outside the vehicle. Called by passerby.
1: 248. 4 Mankato 22 and calling 90.
0: 10-4, 741.

0: 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Give you a horse, Highway 68 and 160th Avenue near the Lincoln Yellow Medicine County line.
1: 122 from Marshall.
0: Seven 45.

Mankato 2210 cars. Cars in the area of Medalia, information on a driving point that's eastbound on 60 or northbound from the from Malfunction Junction on a mail truck that blew the stop sign in Truman, tailgating and traveling at a high rate of speed. It's eastbound or northbound on Highway 60 heading towards Medalia. Information at 7:46.

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0: McLeod, the Brown Fire Department, 12 Mile Units for a tractor that's on fire, 16182 110th Street. It is occupied, being pulled by a tiller. The passerby is trying to get the driver's attention. Again, for a tractor on fire, 16182 110th Street. We use an ML3. 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
1: Spencer, are you in the loader? Did you get that?

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1: Stand by, we may be canceling you.

0: from Cloud 1204 about fire. You can cancel. Apparently, it was a controlled burn that was not called in. Again, you can cancel on the fire at 110 Street. It was a controlled burn. It was not called in. Timer cancel, page 909.
1: Spencer, did you get that we got canceled?

0: Marshall, 2340 car, stall vehicle that is blocking Highway 19 and 295th Street. It's about 2.5 miles west of Vesta. Report of a semi with a blown tire sitting partially in the lane of travel. It does have triangles, though.
1: 551-10-4, Highway 14, Highway 71.
0: Speed 551-924.
2: 431, Marshall, I copy. I'm closer. I'll head that way.
0: Speed 431, 10-4.

0: 346 Marshall.
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0: Coach Cruz, I have a discharge out of Hutchinson, ED3, going to Harmony River.
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1: Thank you.

0: 3,300, quiero.
1: 3,300, go ahead.
0: You'll get my notes and into this driving complaint. They're saying the signs from the south, they're all missing. I haven't seen them yet. I haven't gone that way.
1: 10-4. Yeah, my partner advised them, and that's been advised. We don't have updated construction information for contacts on our new system yet.
0: 10-4.

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0: I think CAD may be down. Do you see me on a traffic stop?

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1: 10-4, any chance you're able to run a DL for me?
0: Stand by for just a moment.

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0: At 1049.
2: 470 Marshall, Minnesota 45.
0: Marshall, SB 470, if you had traffic, I was changing batteries on my dead remote. Can you go in?
2: Minnesota 45, when you're ready.
0: Stand by for just a moment, please.

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0: Marshall SB 639.
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0: 45 comes back to a Janine, I won't be able to say her last name, out of Maple Grove. She is valid, class D David, with corrective lenses. Clear 29.
1: 10-4.
0: Marshall SB 470. Your 45 on Harvey comes back as valid, D. David, also clear 29.
2: Everything, sir.
0: 1052.

0: 639 Marshall.
1: 3639, go ahead.
0: When I created the traffic stop, did anything come back for the vehicle?
1: C639, I see where you've entered it. I do not see a response as of yet in the event. It'll have to take the connection to come back.
0: 1054.
2: 470 Marshall, clear traffic warning.
1: 3470, 10-4. And Marshall, 470, looks like your clearance went through. You're available.
2: Yeah.

0: 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Is CAD back up?
1: 627, 10 square.
2: 1055.
3: Marshall, 300. For us, it appears as though some people are connected and some others are not.
0: Before they get...

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Can we get P11 on one shot? Stand by.

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1: Unit 4.
0: P11 is on one shot. What is your location?
1: 22 and Kale.
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0: 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It's not letting me have a 1245.
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0: In Iowa, Lisa is valid with both a left and right outside mirror and corrective lenses. I do show a previous Minnesota file, clear 29.
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0: 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But I did put notes in there too if you want to look at it from MnDOT.
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0: 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Your Iowa 45 on Joan is valid Class C, Charles. Not in file, Minnesota, clear 29.
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0: Thank you. 22-20 cars, for two vehicle cars. No injuries, not blocking. Hepburn at 22 in Madison. They pulled into the Coles lot now.
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0: Marshall, 2330 cars for a two-vehicle crash. No injuries, not blocking. Highway 30 and County Road 42 in Murray County.
1: SD87 copy. Could you see if one of the 10 cars could run up there? I'm headed down to the stall.
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0: 1246.
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0: call.
1: Thank you. 2230 Coach Cars in the area of New Ulm for a driving complaint that's southbound on Highway 15 from County Road 1. White semi-truck with Pennsylvania plates swerving over lines, traveling at high rate of speed. Again, southbound Highway 15 from County Road 1.

0: Parcel 2340 cars for some debris on the roadway. Highway 212, just west of Olivia, a large trash bag in the lane.
1: 5-5-1-10 for Bird Island.
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1: Tiffer, I just got off the phone with Connie and said the van will need to be towed. I'll get that one started.
0: Four, thanks.

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0: So the party has run out of gas. He has been sitting here for a couple days. 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So if you want to send a tow for a black Dodge.
1: Go for it. 1317.

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1: Definitely. 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
1: No Espanol.
0: That's why I sent you translations. 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
0: 10-4.

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1: Copy.

McLeod, 1200 Cars, Hutch Fire Department, for a possible ditch fire. Both sides of the property to the north and south of 15897 Vale Avenue. Again, McLeod, 1200 Cars, Hutch Fire Department, for possible grass fire, ditch fire. Both sides of the property to the north and south of 15897 Vale Avenue. Call the NML 3, page clear, 1418.

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0: Mankato 2220 cars. Cars in the area information only on driving planes. That's northbound on Highway 22 from mile post 28 or just north of Minnesota Lake. Be a white Ford cargo van. Has a plate of Paul Adam Tom 891 crossing center and fog line. And it's northbound Highway 22 from mile post 28. Information at 1436. Hi, Chief Wayne McCall.
1: Chief Wayne.
2: I'll be clear of Vale Avenue. Pretty order. Farmer is going to be calling in for this burn, and then they've got a few more areas they're going to burn stocks in the road ditch here yet today, so they should be notifying you shortly, and you clear ML3.
1: Copy, 1436.

State Patrol to Wilmer DOT. State Patrol to Wilmer DOT on there. State Patrol to Wilmer DOT. State Patrol Wilmer DOT on there.

0: copy. Yeah, I got guys out doing debris. I'll see where they're at. Otherwise, I'll run out there myself.
1: Pepper.
0: Wilmer 2 to Summer Temp, Mike. Go ahead. Say, did you copy that call from patrol? There's a trash can, I think, about a mile, I think, east of Candy High on Highway 12 in the driving lane.
2: No, we didn't see anything at the time.
0: What's your 20 right now?
2: Just coming back to Pete Surplus here on 71 here.
0: Copy that. I'm in the shop here. I'll run out there, being them closer, then I'll run out and take care of it.
2: At 10-4, yeah, we came through there. Yeah, we didn't see nothing. Because, yeah, we picked up them two bags there, so, yeah. They were on the west side of town there by that seed company there. That's where we picked them up.
0: Yeah, I'm guessing it just happened, so I'll run out there. I got to do one other thing anyway. So, okay, thanks.

0: Wilmer 2 to Wilmer Summer 10, Mike.
1: Go ahead. You guys coming back this way? Yeah, 9 on that.

0: Yeah, you want to come back on that one again?
1: Yeah, were you guys headed back this direction or not?
0: We can if you want to, but we're just going to head up 9 and then come back on 23. It's your call if you want us to go over and get that.
1: You know what, you think? I think it's more important to get that done. I'll run out there. I got to head to Raymond, but I'll quick run out there.
0: Man, boy.

0: And he had 22-20 cars, cars in the area information for 1050 northbound 169 at mile post 57, just north of 169, about a mile. No injuries, not blocking there on the right shoulder.
1: 4 for Kato. 10-4 from 22 and Adam.
0: 10-4, 14-4.

0: Wilmer to the St. Cloud.
1: Wilmer, go ahead.
0: Yeah, you had called about a trash can in the driving lane that was east of Candu High or east of Atwater?
1: East of Candu High, and about 98th Street northeast.
0: Copy. Yeah, I'm not seeing anything. I just went through in about a mile extra here and didn't see nothing. Must have picked it up already.
1: Ever, thanks. 1457.

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0: SP-444, Marshall.
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0: 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Have a good night.
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0: Mankato 2220 Cars. Cars in the area, Nicolino French Line on driving point. That's westbound Highway 99. Your mileposts 5. Could be a maroon, possibly a Honda SUV. Traveling at a high rate of speed. French Line 1554.
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0: Marshall 2340, Cars, Cars in the area, infringed on driving plane eastbound on Highway 19 from Outpost 44. Honda, maroon Honda Pilot, Henry Edward Sam, 879, passing unsafely, traveling at a high rate of speed. Eastbound from eastbound 19 from the 44, infringed at 1555. 47104, North of Echo, do you want to advise River County? 1555.
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0: 10-4-1555.
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0: 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We'll be logging in as a first responder ALS only until 1800 when I have a crew change. 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

0: indicator, 20-20 cars updated on a driving point that was southbound on the Highway 169, maybe eastbound now on 14, on a silver Infiniti Zebra Sam Paul 991, was traveling at a high rate of speed and weaving through traffic, believed to be now eastbound 14 from 169.
1: 05,
0: 16-17.

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0: 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I drove to the area. I couldn't find it.
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0: Hex crews for discharge request at Hutchinson Hospital, ER4 be left return patient going to Harmony River and 15 fracture. What's who's up?
1: 2774.
0: Copy that. It's on the way.

0: Marshall 2350, cars, cars in the area, information on driving plane eastbound, Highway 68 from Outpost 23. We have black sedan, unsure what type, got a plate possibly of King Paul David 561. Vehicles over fog and center line, erratic braking, eastbound on 68 from the 23. Information at 1724.
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0: Marshall 2320 cars for a rolling domestic given by Nobles County. It sounds like they're northbound Highway 59 or Highway 60, mile marker 8, for a white van. Sounds like the female punched the male in the face. The female is driving and won't stop. They're still getting information.
1: 600 from 2772.
2: 628 Adrian.
0: I'm going to play home.
3: 6 coming from Adrian.
1: Affirmative, if you can log us out, end of shift, have a good night.
0: Happy.
4: 639 will start floating on 60 in case they roll that way.
0: Copy. Sounds like 371, 372, I'm going to log you off as well. We're in the middle of a quick crew change.
5: Copy that. My partner's not here yet on 372.
0: Oh, they aren't. Okay. I'll leave you in. Oops, I actually took you out. Sorry. Can you log in for just a few moments, then?
5: Copy that. I'll do that.
4: 639 Marshall, did you have additional traffic for that 79?
0: For the county has the caller on the phone. They did not transfer it into us, so I'm just waiting for updates from them. 10-4.
6: I'm on 90, that's 86. I'll head west.

0: Marshall cards for this domestic. It sounds like they're using the language line, but the party keeps hanging up, so they can't get a definite location. Over.
1: That's B431, Marshall.
0: B431.
1: 10-7. Have a good night.
0: 1800. Have a good night.
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1: Go on.
0: You'd be so kind as to log me out of my squad so I can log in on the 1800 trunk. That would be much appreciated.
1: Copy.
2: And 600-372.
1: Go ahead.
2: My partners here will be logging in ALS to level 500, and we'll let you know when you can drop that transfer on us.

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1: 2639.
0: Any chance if we know this is a mission or like a box van?
1: Standby.

0: Marshall, it's B639. Sounds like we don't know what kind of van it is, just white van.
1: 10-4, I'll keep an eye out for a white van, assuming that the male is in the passenger seat, female's driving, correct?
0: As far as we know, correct.
1: 10-4.
2: Apologies, dropping the transfer, you know.
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1: 18-10, have a good night.

0: Marshall cards for this domestic. I'm pretty sure I sent a link for them to accept it so we can track their location. It's coming up on Highway 59 around mile marker 10. If we want to check the area.
1: Six, 10-4 from Levington.
0: And I got a response back. He said, it's okay. It was just an argument. Excuse me.

0: 600 27.
1: Go ahead.
0: Just checking in case I missed it. Did you need coverage in Glencoe? Are they in a transfer?
1: Affirmative. I will need coverage in Glencoe. I was just having CAD issues logging in. Apologies.
0: So we have a new employee, so I just wanted to make sure I didn't miss that. 2774 will be your Glencoe truck, assuming they're all right with that.
1: 2774, copy.

0: 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Their cell phone on 169 coming up to mile marker 6-1. It's going to be for a silver Prius over center in fog and traveling at high rates of speed. RP is following in a semi.
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0: Where's that driver plan at right now? 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
1: Should be coming up to mile marker 6B. I just disconnected with the caller.
0: Ten four. Could you give me a call back and if it's got a partial plate, just like it's a correct vehicle?
1: Copy.

0: Gator 134, passing Highway 14, continuing southbound 169.
1: Yeah, we're finally at Adam Hanson. Let's see if I catch up.

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2: Marshall 2350, cars for driving comply with the follower eastbound Highway 19 for mile marker 29 for a Toyota SUV, black and color, Minnesota John Tom 762 over centered fog.